0: else but you. Australia's Amy Shark with her 2012 hit Weekends. And of course, that's the same Amy Shark you would have seen as a judge on Australian Idol. 101.5, two songs coming up in a row, Sheryl Crow followed by Supertramp.
1: Hit it. This ain't no disco. It ain't no country club either.

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Yeah, you know that? 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
6: Your morning weather update for Moreton Bay. Today, 22 to 10, sunny with light winds. Tomorrow, 22 to 13, partly cloudy with a shower or two developing and some light south-southeasterly winds. And on Monday, 22 to 15, partly cloudy with showers and light winds. Keeping our community connected and informed on 101.5.
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